0: Weisenberger came on in the first inning. Daniel Duarte opened this game. He faced eight batters, got two outs. Weisenberger has been on since. He's really done a nice job of settling things down. Wysock hung four in the first inning and played it a pair in the second. Good at bat here for Theis. This will be the seventh pitch of this at bat. Here it is, and it's in the dirt and taken for ball four. So Theis is on for the first time. Runners at first and second with one down in the fifth. Top of the hour, let's pause for station ID on the Worcester Red Sox Radio Network.
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0: Pitching coach A.J. Sager on his way out to chat with Jack Weisenberger. Glad to have you with us on this Tuesday night in the Salt City of Syracuse, New York. Jim Kane, Alex Jensen with you from MBT Bank Stadium. Tim Brennan is our producer back in the flagship tonight. WooSox lead 6-3. WooSox, for the longest time, were abysmal in series openers, but right of the ship a bit of late. WooSox, of course, drops their opener last Tuesday. They dropped the first five games to Toledo. Here's Christian Campbell, who walked his first time and struck out in the third. First and second, one away. Right on right. Here's the pitch, and Campbell takes a cutter downstairs for ball one. WooSox have drawn four walks. All base on balls are presented by Big Blue Bug Solutions, the official pest control of the Worcester Red Sox. 1-0 to Campbell. It is a front door slider snapped off for a cold strike. Now Weisenberger has thrown 67 pitches. Here the Mets do have bullpen activity going. The 1-1 is swung on and grounded left side, and by the dive of the shortstop and into left field. Castro stopped at third base. So a bounding ball that found a hole through the left side for Christian Campbell. He's on for the second time. And the WooSox have the bases loaded for Nathan Hickey, who will not face Jack Weisenberger for the third time, as the acting manager John Nagowski is out of the Syracuse dugout. He has taken the baseball from Weisenberger. And we've got a pitching change here at NBT Bank Stadium. For the second time tonight, the WooSox have the bases loaded. They were able to get a couple of runs the first time. What will they do here in the fifth inning? We'll tell you who the new hurler is for Syracuse when we come back. 6-3 WooSox in the fifth on the Worcester Red Sox Radio Network.
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0: ...31-year-old right-hander Adbert Alzolay into the game for Syracuse, making his eighth appearance. The 6.75 ERA. Last worked 5 days ago in Lehigh, worked back-to-back days, as a matter of fact, on the 24th and

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1: 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The windshield even knows when it's raining and turns the wipers on by itself.
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0: Dirk Bentley at 98.9 Nash Icon. It's the Nash Icon Morning Show till 10 o'clock. Happy Wednesday on the cusp of 4th of July weekend. Temps in the 90s today. And if there was ever a day, I mean, every Wednesday's a nice time to head over to Rock the Dock with Chuck Perks. But today, I mean, if there was ever a day to have a good beverage down by the water at Indian Ranch, today would be the day. I think he's got a frozen t-shirt contest. So, I don't know how long those t-shirts are going to last. I hope he's got them in some kind of Yeti cooler. But anyway, that's 5:30 to 7:30 today at the new location for Rock the Dock here in the summer of 2026. And he's got prizes as well. All right, as promised, traffic time.
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2: 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You're looking good. 3 minutes on 146 North Turnpike to 290. 190 is moving along Route 12 to Gold Star Boulevard. Problem free on Route 20 through Worcester. Pike East moving well. I'm Jackie.
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call 4th of July, especially 4th of July itself, biggest beer consumption day of the calendar year. And around here, with the temperatures coming, we may set a few records. Cole Wetzel, it's Nash, it's Keith.

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Yellow dog school bus kicking up red dust, kicking

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0: 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Dierks Bentley, Vince Gill, Jason Aldean, and more on the way back-to-back after Thomas Rhett and Jordan Davis.
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0: 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Here's Brunette on Nash Icon.
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That's Faith Hill on 98.9 Nash Icon. It is tough to breathe outside with an extreme heat warning in effect through Saturday night. Hot and humid today. The heat index is above 100, and it's expected to even be hotter tomorrow with temperatures around 100 on the thermometer and a heat index around 108 tomorrow. Here's Morgan Wallen.

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